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0: and the Rolling Stones on your 4th of July weekend, and the Hunky Tonk with Mud Steve Miller in that set, Living in the USA. I love that tune. I love the line in the tune. Somebody get me a cheeseburger, please. Yes, talking about that. I have a nice cold cheeseburger waiting for me to hit. Hey, Elton John is coming up. I'll throw out Billy Squire and Heart there.
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5: Mostly clear for tonight. The low falls to 57. Monday, sunshine along with a few afternoon clouds. High 82. Tuesday, turning mostly cloudy. A chance for showers or thunderstorms later in the day into the evening. The high 84. Wednesday, partly to mostly cloudy. Scattered afternoon evening showers and storms. Stronger storms boosting locally heavy rainfall. High of 80. Partly sunny for Thursday. The high 78. From the WSAW News Channel 7 studio, I'm First Alert Meteorologist Jeremy Tabin.
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0: Hey friends, it's Brian from North Star Lanes in Antigo. 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

0: right on Elton John and Saturday Nights. All right for Fighting with Mud on your 4th of July weekend. I hope you're having a great 4th of July weekend. I know we're getting toward the end of it, but it will continue to rock on. America will continue to rock on. Happy birthday, America. Number 250. More live tracks on the way from Eddie Money, The Cars and...
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0: Yeah, yeah, thank you. Eddie Money, Take Me Home Tonight, Be My Little Baby, with Mud on your 4th of July weekend live tracks for you all weekend long. How about the live tracks? 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Hey, Rush, they're coming up. Author on Collective Soul, and the Scorpions are on.
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0: Yeah, the mighty, mighty Lead and Black Dog on your 4th of July weekend with Mud. Have you ever seen Led Zeppelin live? No, me either, but we get to hear him here live, and that's a cool thing, right? Hey, the Nuge is coming up. Author on Aerosmith and Stevie Nicks is on.
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11: Mostly clear for tonight. The low falls to 57. Monday, sunshine along with a few afternoon clouds. High 82. Tuesday, turning mostly cloudy. A chance for showers or thunderstorms later in the day into the evening. The high 84. Wednesday, partly to mostly cloudy. Scattered afternoon evening showers and storms. Stronger storms boost and locally heavy rainfall. High of 80. Partly sunny for Thursday. The high 78. From the WSAW News Channel 7 studio, I'm First Alert Meteorologist Jeremy Tabin.
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0: Stevie Nicks on the Edge again with Mud on your 4th of July weekend. Happy 4th of July weekend. We continue to rock on with all these great live tracks for you all weekend long. We're going to keep the weekend going. You cool with that? I'm cool. Queens coming up. I'll throw on Van Halen and Green Day. They're on deck.
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0: Yeah, Fleetwood Mac live in Thunder Only Happens When It's Raining with Mud and Dreams. What a great tune. And live, come on, to another level. Very, very cool stuff all weekend long for you. On your 4th of July weekend, Green Day, they're coming up. Author on Tom Petty. And Van Halen is next.
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0: Summer's here. Kids are off from school. The bugs are out. It's really hot. Why am I happy again?
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0: Yeah, Paul McCartney and Wings, and maybe I'm amazed with mud on your 4th of July weekend. What a great tune, Paul McCartney. Amazing. 84 years old, he continues to rock on all the way. New albums, like the one right now, is so fantastic, called The Boys of Dungeon Lane. Always rocks a tour. The guy looks great. The guy is great. Way to go, Paul McCartney. Thin Lizzy, they're coming up. Author on Pearl Jam. And Santana, they're on...
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8: Mostly clear for tonight, the low falls to 57. Monday, sunshine, along with a few afternoon clouds, high 82. Tuesday, turning mostly cloudy. A chance for showers or thunderstorms later in the day into the evening, the high 84. Wednesday, partly to mostly cloudy. Scattered afternoon, evening showers and storms. Stronger storms producing locally heavy rainfall, high of 80. Partly sunny for Thursday, the high 78. From the WSAW News Channel 7 studio, I'm First Alert Meteorologist Jeremy Tabin.
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0: Right on the Rolling Stones live on your 4th of July weekend with Mud. Happy 4th of July weekend to you and yours. Rolling Stones with that new album on the way, like, 9 days away or so from right now. Foreign Tongues will be out, and they're talking about doing mini tours, maybe a residency somewhere. That's pretty cool. Come on, Stones, make that happen. Skid Row, they're coming up. I'll throw on The Boss, and The Top is on.
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0: Oh, yeah, tale of a rock and roll band, Boston, with Mud on your 4th of July weekend. Happy 4th of July weekend to you and yours. It continues on all the way. I'll throw on the Black Crowes live, AC/DC, and Rush. They're
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3: Mostly clear as we head toward daybreak on Monday. Temperatures starting in the 50s. For the day on Monday, sunshine along with a few afternoon clouds, high 82. Tuesday, increasing clouds. Chance for showers or a storm toward evening, the high 84. So showers and a storm overnight. Wednesday, more clouds and sun with scattered afternoon showers and thunderstorms. Some storms could be strong and produce locally heavy rain, the high near 80. From the WSAW News Channel 7 studio, I'm First Alert Meteorologist Jeremy Tabin.
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1: How about that? Thanks for coming, y'all. The Black Crowes live on your 4th of July weekend with Mud. The Black Crowes, they're very cool and live. Come on, bring it on. Hey, Hart, they're coming up live. Author on Free. And Bon Jovi is on deck, too.
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0: doing the Diver Down album, the fifth creation from Van Halen. And they had to put a couple of other songs on there because they were so busy on tour they didn't have time to write some of their originals. One of the covers they did was the one you just heard, originally done in the 60s in Motown by Martha and the Vandellas. They did a pretty good job modifying that thing. It was a wonderful time in Detroit, too, for a band called Grand Funk Railroad.
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1: Mostly clear as we head toward daybreak on Monday. Temperatures starting in the 50s. For the day on Monday, sunshine along with a few afternoon clouds, high 82. Tuesday, increasing clouds. Chance for showers or a storm toward evening, the high 84. So showers and a storm overnight. Wednesday, more clouds and sun with scattered afternoon showers and thunderstorms. Some storms could be strong and produce locally heavy rain, the high near 80. From the WSAW News Channel 7 studio, I'm First Alert Meteorologist Jeremy Tabin.
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0: Great solo artist debuting in 1981, Billy Squier from the Don't Say No album, which contained a lot of great songs we love, and we still love them today in classic rock. Along the same lines of the subject he was singing about, we've got one coming up from Pink Floyd, The Wall. Is there confusion between love and lust?
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We are Rock 105.3 WRLO. Antigo.

It's Love with a Heavy Sound of Rock and Roll. Leave it to German Rock and Roll, Scorpions. Hey, we've got one coming up from Triumph. Every band has their signature song to introduce them, and I say this is one.

0: That's a really good one from Johnny Iris. He had a band in 1970 called the Jaggers, and they had this one hit called The Rapper. And then 10 years later, he went solo with songs just like that. We got one on the way from Bob Seger. When he found out disco was fading out, he gave us his answer on the Stranger in Town album, 1970.
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3: 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And we're loving.

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1: Mostly clear as we head toward daybreak on Monday. Temperatures starting in the 50s. For the day on Monday, sunshine, all the few afternoon clouds, high 82. Tuesday, increasing clouds. Chance for showers or a storm toward evening, the high 84. So showers and a storm overnight. Wednesday, more clouds and sun with scattered afternoon showers and thunderstorms. Some storms could be strong and produce locally heavy rain, the high near 80. From WSAW News Channel 7 Studio, I'm First Alert Meteorologist Jeremy Tabin.
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1: All aboard!

0: Well, everybody knows that Jimmy Page of Led Zeppelin is an Englishman, but he had an Irish side to him. And that's what influenced that song from the album Houses of the Holy in 1973. And Zeppelin doing it right. Well, Joe Cocker borrowed a song from Traffic and did quite a good job with it. It's come.
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10: Mostly clear as we head toward daybreak on Monday. Temperatures starting in the 50s. For the day on Monday, sunshine, all the few afternoon clouds, high 82. Tuesday, increasing clouds, chance for showers or a storm toward evening, the high 84. So showers and a storm overnight. Wednesday, more clouds and some, with scattered afternoon showers and thunderstorms. Some storms could be strong and produce locally heavy rain, the high near 80. From WSAW News Channel 7 Studio, I'm First Alert Meteorologist Jeremy Tabin.
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0: Well, Sammy and his Ferrari didn't like that national 55-mile-an-hour speed limit in the 80s. He let us know about it. Rock 105.3 WRLO, the classic rock station. You know, you get hungry, but it's not just about your stomach. It's about your ears. And things are heating up in Duffer's Southern Fried Kitchen. 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So don't miss out on it. He's got it for you right here on the Classic Rock Station, Rock 105.3 WRLO, and more on the way with Bad Cop.
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And to go.

Hey, it's Foo Fighters learning to fly. Dave Grohl, after Nirvana broke up, had a rough time for about 2 years until he formed the Foo Fighters, and that's pretty much what influenced that particular song. How about being happy in your youth and doing it now? Pink Floyd, The Wall.

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0: We had a lot of great solo artists coming to the forefront in the late 70s and early 80s, and there's one of them, Eddie Money. Originally, he was going to be a New York cop, like his dad and his brother, but he went ahead and had more fun singing and making music. And it's a good thing he did, because it was always two tickets to paradise with Eddie. Wonder if he had any backstage passes. I got one for you. Really good Southern Rock 38 special.
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2: Mostly clear as we head toward daybreak on Monday. Temperatures starting in the 50s. For the day on Monday, sunshine, all the few afternoon clouds, high 82. Tuesday, increasing clouds. Chance for showers or a storm toward evening, the high 84. Some showers and a storm overnight. Wednesday, more clouds and some with scattered afternoon showers and thunderstorms. Sometimes could be strong and produce locally heavy rain, the high near 80. 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

0: think the Cars got it wrong in the lyrics. The guy sounds desperate. Women don't like desperate guys. They like guys with a lot of confidence. And if they had just said, "You're all I want tonight," it would have changed the whole meaning of the song. Anyway, Cars in their first album, Good Stuff. Well, it was three times for the charm and the success of Def Leppard from Pyromania. We got one of the best songs to come out in rock and roll from 1983.
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0: ZZ Top 1983 Eliminator album, Rock 105.3 WRLO, the classic rock station, and we mean it when we say we put the weight on and the spray in your hair with Dee Snider. Yes, Saturday at 6 p.m., House of Hair, taking you to the 80s when the thing was to grow your hair and have a good time with it. Here's one coming up from Paul McCartney. It was 3 years, 1973, after the Beatles had broke up. He started a new band, and they were on the run.
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2: Mostly clear as we head toward daybreak on Monday. Temperatures starting in the 50s. For the day on Monday, sunshine, all the few afternoon clouds, high 82. Tuesday, increasing clouds. Chance for showers or a storm toward evening, the high 84. So showers and a storm overnight. Wednesday, more clouds and sun with scattered afternoon showers and thunderstorms. Some storms could be strong and produce locally heavy rain, the high near 80. From the WSAW News Channel 7 studio, I'm First Alert Meteorologist Jeremy Tabin.
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0: With the loss of AC/DC's Bon Scott, February 19th, 1980, they did a tribute album to Bon called Back in Black. 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

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We are Rock 105.3 WRLO. Antigo.

Bob Seger really got the attention he deserved with the album Night Moves 1976. But I have a little disagreement there, because the one that came out before that was Live at Cobalt Hall. Yes, live.

0: Bullet, Bob Seger. Oh, what an album that was as well. Man continues to do great rock and roll. We got one coming up from Don Henley. He took a break from the Eagles in the early 80s. And we got
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2: Mostly clear as we head toward daybreak on Monday. Temperatures starting in the 50s. For the day on Monday, sunshine along with a few afternoon clouds, high 82. Tuesday, increasing clouds. Chance for showers or a storm toward evening, the high 84. Some showers and a storm overnight. Wednesday, more clouds and sun with scattered afternoon showers and thunderstorms. Some storms could be strong and produce locally heavy rain, the high near 80. For the WSAW News Channel 7 studio, I'm First Alert Meteorologist Jeremy Tabin.
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0: first came to America, there were a lot of radio station bosses that weren't sure if they wanted to play their music. 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
8: Mostly clear as we head toward daybreak on Monday. Temperatures starting in the 50s. For the day on Monday, sunshine, all the few afternoon clouds, high 82. Tuesday, increasing clouds. Chance for showers or a storm toward evening, the high 84. Some showers and a storm overnight. Wednesday, more clouds and some with scattered afternoon showers and thunderstorms. Some storms could be strong and produce locally heavy rain, the high near 80. For the WSAW News Channel 7 studio, I'm First Alert Meteorologist Jeremy Tabin.
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10: It's a Monday morning. Welcome back. This is Christopher in the Bob and Tom studios. This is the best of the Bob and Tom show. They're back tomorrow morning and here live right now. A segment with the big guy, comedian Sam Miller. What a funny guy. There's a great segment with Sam on the Bob and Tom show.
11: Now, we do have a guest in the studio. I can't help but notice him because he's gigantic.
12: nice.
13: Right out the gate.
12: Yeah.
11: This is radio. I mean, what are you, like 6'5", 800? Excuse me. Sorry. No, that's mean.
14: Sir, are you 800 pounds?
13: No,
14: you're not. You're not. Yeah. Yeah.
13: I'm Discovery Channel big, not TLC big.
11: There you go. Sam Miller's with you. Now, are you three bills? Is that fair?
13: I'm 360 pounds.
11: 360 pounds. Okay, yeah. So I was almost halfway wrong.
14: I don't know that people look at you, Sam, and go, oh, there's a fat guy. I think they go, there's a big guy.
11: Yes, yeah, exactly.
14: Yeah, you're
13: but
14: tall.
13: I am fat, too, and I don't care.
11: But you're big.
14: Sure.
11: You look like you could be a retired lineman from the NFL who owns a pizza franchise.
13: Indeed.
14: Because
13: I'm fat.
15: Just say a compliment, you monster.
11: He's a very funny man. He's got tattoos and he's got a good head of hair.
13: I'm just happy to be here. I don't really have that great of a head of hair.
11: I was lying. That's
14: yeah. Well, to Tom and I, that's a great head of hair.
11: Yeah, same here.
13: Thank you.
11: Yeah, very, very good. Sam Miller, on the road. Peoria, the famous jukebox comedy club.
13: You'll have a great time. You got that, and you got the museum with all the bulldozers.
14: They have a bulldozer museum?
13: Yeah, they got the Caterpillar Museum.
11: Cool.
16: Well, why didn't you say so?
14: And you got to go now to see the Caterpillar Museum, because in a few months it'll be the Butterfly Museum. Yeah. Did you guys know that?
11: Yes.
14: I'm getting a thumbs down from Chick McGee.
11: I think that should be your closer, so goodbye.
17: Well, that's a far different opinion.
15: Josh, during the setup, I understood what you were going for.
18: Me too.
15: I smiled immediately. I loved where it was going.
11: Right.

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14: A couple patches of fog cannot be ruled out early across the Northwoods. Otherwise, mainly sunny skies with highs in the low 80s in the afternoon. Cooling off to about 58 degrees tonight with partly cloudy skies overnight. 84 for the high on Tuesday. Isolated thunderstorms possible later in the day. From the WCW News Channel 7 studio, I'm First Alert Meteorologist Spence Furman.
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17: 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This is Christopher in the Bob and Tom studio.

0: everybody.
1: Buddy gang, we're carrying him out on our shoulders.
2: No verse.
0: We talked about no verse.
2: He was squirming in there. Blah, blah, blah. Okay. Let's find out more about our guest, Tommy. And Tommy, your huge family, 8 kids, right?
3: Big family, yeah, 8 kids.
2: What your parents? Interesting jobs of any kind?
3: Mom's stay at home mom. Dad's a doctor.
2: Oh, wow,
3: kind of fun, yeah. Because I don't have health insurance, so that's a good relationship. He's like, I don't believe in your career. I'm like, me too. Right back at you. My dad's a doctor. We everything was at home for us. You know, if you know medical people, they don't really believe in healthcare. So everything was at home. Operation stitches. I got stitches 2 times on our kitchen table. That's got to be malpractice. It wasn't sterile. My dad would clear off the mail and be like, get up there. That's how I was conceived. But I habits die hard, you know? Yeah. Yeah, it was a fun time. Never went to a doctor. Still don't really know how to behave when I go. It's like a stranger.
2: Sure.
3: He's like, do you smoke? I'm like, are you going to tell mom? I'm scared, you know?
2: That is very awkward.
3: Yeah. Yeah, yeah, my dad and I, we're good. It's, you know, I still use him for like medical care though, but it's a weird relationship to have with your primary care physician. He'll tell me to drink less. I'm like, you gotta hug more. You know? Let's treat the root cause, not the symptom.
2: And by the way, just a little word of warning, you're getting to the age where,
3: I know. I got to get a new one before then.
2: Yeah, maybe.
3: Otherwise, I'm going to send a Neil up there.
2: Yeah, maybe time. You know, that is an awkward day.
4: Yeah.
2: Especially if it begins with, what's your mom's name?
3: Aaron.
0: Hey, Aaron. I'm out of gloves.
2: You got those ones you use in the dishwasher? Okay.
1: I'd wash the table off real quick if I were you.
3: Yeah.
2: Last week, this show emanated from Iowa. We had a great time. We also sold a bunch of shirts, and we're going to give the money to the Stead Family Children's Hospital. I think we're going to have a number on that, I guess, by Monday. I know it's approaching $9,000. Is that right? $10,000. Oh, cool. Well, great. We're going to be doing a new shirt. We got a couple of visits coming in honor of the baseball season. We're going to be visiting Cincinnati and Toledo, Ohio, and we will have some very special shirts. And, again, once again, donating the money to a children's hospital in those towns. So we'll be letting you know about all that coming up. You ever been to Iowa, by the way, Tommy?
3: I have, yeah. Last time I was in Iowa, I really embarrassed myself.
2: Uh-oh.
3: We were doing a show, and I don't know, I got some, like, road jokes that, like, are plug and play. I almost said it. Yeah.
1: Yeah. I was like,
5: like, this story's going to be rad.
4: Oh, my God.
3: No, I got like some plug and play jokes where you make fun of the town nearby, and I was in Dubuque, and I asked for a town to make fun of, and this bartender said Waterloo. So I get on stage and I take 4 or 5 swings at Waterloo, really bombing, like missing big, can't figure it out. And then I get off stage, and my buddy Tim Smith, who was headlining, he stops me on the way off stage. He goes, hey, Waterloo is the only historically black town in Iowa.
0: Crazy.
3: So the bartender completely screwed me over. I was up there looking so racist. I was saying stuff like, go back to Waterloo. If I wanted to dive an overdose, I'd move to Waterloo. Oh. All this crazy stuff. And she didn't get what I was going for. She was black and from Waterloo. And I was like, you see what I look like? You can't tell me that.
2: Yeah. Oh.
3: It was, that was a nightmare. I haven't been back to Iowa since.
5: We are returning with more of the Best of the Bob and Tom Show. Coming up next hour, Kissing Girls and Ally Breen with Sexy Time. I don't know, it might not be any difference there. But drug dealer pets are next, so come on back. This is the Bob and Tom Show.
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8: ABC News, I'm Brian Clark. After days of dangerous heat, large parts of the country now dealing with heavy rains and strong storms. ABC's Jaisha Patel's in Hoboken, New Jersey.
9: We've been dealing with these thunderstorms for a couple of days now, since at least Friday, and it has impacted NJ Transit service. That severe weather has brought down trees and knocked out power for many people in our area. And the Friday night storm brought down around 60 trees, which affected NJ Transit service. So crews have had to clean up storm debris on those tracks, and they're also working to get service back up and running.
8: The heat's still high in parts of the South over the next few days. President Trump leaves today for what could be some tense meetings with fellow NATO leaders this week in Turkey. He's also expected to meet with Ukraine's president. At least 12 people were killed overnight in new Russian attacks on Kyiv. In Utah, prosecutors will start laying out some of their case against the man accused of killing Charlie Kirk in a mini trial. This is ABC News.
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8: A couple patches of fog cannot be ruled out early across the Northwoods. Otherwise, mainly sunny skies with highs in the low 80s in the afternoon. Cooling off to about 58 degrees tonight with partly cloudy skies overnight. 84 for the high on Tuesday. Isolated thunderstorms possible later in the day. 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
10: Welcome back to the Bob and Tom Show on a Monday. This is the best of the Bob and Tom Show. This is Christopher in the Bob and Tom Studios. Here's a great segment with Halle Breen and Sexy Time.
11: Here we are. We're ready for our weekly feature where I'm amazed there hasn't been gunplay yet. It's Sexy Time, right, Tom?
12: Sexy Time.
11: Hubba, hubba, hubba.
12: The lovely Halle Breen with her new haircut.
13: Yes.
12: There she is, looking very, very professional.
13: Thank you. Yeah, in my hoodie. It's so cold here.
12: It's cold everywhere.
13: Mm-hmm.
12: It's snowing in New Orleans.
11: All right. Okay. It's four here. What do you got there? Do you know what it is there? It's four.
13: I think it's eight here. Oh. So we're just above you. Yeah.
11: Ooh, wow.
13: It's freezing.
11: Nuts. Yeah.
13: And we have to walk everywhere. We have to take the subway. So we're suffering.
14: But you look good in your gray hoodie. I believe they call that.
13: Thank you.
14: Fetterman chic.
12: Oh, nice.
13: Exactly.
12: Very nice.
13: Yes.
12: Now, the way this works, Halle Breen, when she's not doing stand-up comedy, is helping people with their love lives. And you can reach her on various social media platforms. And it's Halle Breen. And what have we got for starters?
13: Dear Halle, my husband had prostate cancer and he can't get aroused. It's been 4 years since I had sex. I want to go online and hire an escort. But my friend told me most of the male escorts are gay, but just also serve as women. Should I take a chance? In the movies, this always seems to go well. That's quite the barometer.
15: Yeah, because movies are so...
11: How many things go well in the movies and don't go well in real life?
15: Yeah.
13: Exactly.
11: Superman flying, for instance.
14: Yeah. I feel like this is something you should discuss with
15: your husband.
14: Yeah.
13: I mean, I think it's something she's thinking of doing secretly. It doesn't sound like it's... something she wants to discuss.
11: Aren't there other ways without using his penis? I mean, is there any sort of phallic?
12: Sure. This is a really tough one.
15: He could strap on.
11: Orally, please.
12: Yeah, going to the
11: stimulating conversation.
15: Right?
12: Going to the internet. There's so many things could go wrong here.
15: Uh-huh. Yeah, that's not a good idea, ma'am.
14: Yeah, I think what we're kind of saying is don't. I don't know that we can condone your idea.
16: At least check the reviews on the guy you might hire, you know.
15: Oh, they have reviews?
16: Maybe.
11: I see. There's got to be a movie out there where a wife has done this and looked for a gigolo, if you will, and the gigolo goes bad and blackmails her and all that. Have her watch that movie. She's basing all of her decision-making on movies.
14: There is. My roommate, an old roommate of mine, was part of a site called The Erotic Review.
11: Ah.
14: And he was a

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5: Mostly sunny skies across the Northwoods today with a high around 82, cooling off to about 58 degrees tonight with mainly clear to partly cloudy skies overnight. Isolated shower cannot be ruled out. 84 for the high on Tuesday with partly cloudy skies. Isolated storms possible later in the day. From the WSAW News Channel 7 studio, I'm First Alert meteorologist Spence Furman.
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7: She's got tattoos on her backside and a car jacked up out front. 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I ain't real crazy about my old lady, but I don't really think I'd swap. 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Her kids still live with her mother and her stepbrother, who's unemployed. And drives an old chartreuse Pinto and sleeps with a dude named Floyd. And she's up a trailer park woman. She's up a mobile home princess. She's the queen of manufactured housing. She's up trailer park woman. She's a mobile home princess. And me, I'm the trailer park king.
8: Wow.
9: Yes.
8: My version.
10: Very nice.
11: This is the best of the Bob and Tom show. This is Christopher in the Bob and Tom studios. Comedian Kelsey Cook in this one. Here we go.
12: We have a guest in the studio. She is Kelsey Cook.
13: Hello.
12: Growing up with a name like Kelsey, if you had a substitute teacher, would they not know if you were a he or a she, Kelsey?
13: No.
12: Because of Kelsey Grammer.
13: Kelsey Grammer. Yeah. I think that was such a rarity. Him having that name.
9: Yeah.
13: I feel like pretty much everybody else. I think when I was born, Kelsey was maybe the most popular name that year for girls.
12: And really?
13: So I think you were just seeing a bunch of Kelseys.
12: A lot of Kelseys?
13: Yeah. Mm. Yeah.
12: Okay. Oh, it's a beautiful name. And
13: Thank you.
12: Has a nice punch to it. Kelsey Cook. And
14: nice punch. A lot of consonants.
9: Yeah. In DJ school, they tell you you're supposed to have a name like that.
12: It's not Kelsey not Cook. Cumbersome like Kostaki Economopoulos.
14: Did you say BJ school?
9: DJ school.
14: Oh, DJ. There's a BJ school?
9: Oh, some of it's so
14: well, they should have. They should have a BJ school.
13: Yep. You have to do it to get on OnlyFans.
14: Yeah. You got to learn how to do that.
12: I see. Where was I? Oh, I know. I was trying to do anything but this. Welcome back to the Bob and Tom
14: program. Time for your final.
12: Is it an oral final? Thank you.
14: Oh, yeah.
12: Let's get back to our guest. She is the lovely Kelsey Cook. And Kelsey, we've learned that you are becoming a sports fan because your boyfriend is an avid sports fan.
13: Yes.
12: And a gambler of sorts.
13: Yeah.
12: What else is happening in your life?
13: Well, I got one of the Aura rings not that long ago. Have you guys seen these?
15: Mm-mm. I have not seen them on a person yet.
13: They're like the new Apple Watch, right? Mm-hmm. And so he and I both got them. And,
12: this is like a health thing, right?
13: Yeah.
12: Like it tells you your heartbeat. And
13: mm-hmm. It tracks your sleep and your movement and stuff like that. But, I've realized that sometimes it will try to just guess what activity you just did. Oh. And so, I wore it when Chad and I had sex, and then I got a notification from it on my phone that said, "Hey, did you just do some light walking?" And I was devastated. I was like, "I am bringing the heat in there. Put some respect on my name."
12: What did his Aura watch ring say?
13: I have never asked if his actually. I don't think he was wearing it at the time, to be honest.
9: He was just lying there. Come on.
13: Yeah.

0: Nice indeed.
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9: Mostly sunny skies across the Northwoods today with a high around 82, cooling off to about 58 degrees tonight with mainly clear to partly cloudy skies overnight. Isolated shower cannot be ruled out. 84 for the high on Tuesday with partly cloudy skies. Isolated storms possible later in the day. From the WSAW News Channel 7 studio, I'm First Alert meteorologist Spence Furman.
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11: Good morning.
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16: We are back with the final segment on this Monday morning. The gang is back in here tomorrow morning. This is the best of the Bob and Tom Show. Welcome back. This is Christopher in the Bob and Tom Studios. Let's do this one. It has antiseptic in it. What could be better?
17: Hello, Tom.
18: Hello, Chick McGee. It's good to see you. Now, we have Christy Lee at the news desk. We gave a little teaser.
19: We'll get to that, but I have another story.
18: Oh, what do you got over there?
19: Well, in Colorado, authorities have rescued a horse after it fell into a septic tank. The Pueblo County Sheriff's Office said the horse was in chest-deep sewage with only her head and front hooves sticking above the ground when rescuers arrived. Multiple agencies, including Sheriff's Emergency Services members, the Pueblo West Fire, and a local veterinarian, worked to put a few straps around the horse before sedating her. A truck-mounted crane was then used to pull the horse out of the hole, place her on the ground to recover from sedation. She is now doing quite well, thank you.
20: Yeah, wow. Yeah. Scary.
19: Yes.
20: And gross.
19: Yes.
18: In sewage.
19: Yeah, yeah.
18: Oh.
19: Septic tank.
18: That's brutal. Mm-hmm. But they got the horse out.
19: They sure did.
18: How'd they get the strap underneath it?
20: Yeah, that poor
19: Somebody
20: diver.
19: Somebody had to get in there.
18: And one of the divers, hey, look, I didn't sign up. I didn't sign up for this. Okay. Now, I noticed, wait a minute. Look at this on the big screen. Hey, look who's there.
0: Hey, everybody, it's Ed Septic.
18: Hey, Ed.
0: I couldn't hear about a horse falling in a septic tank and not zoom in to say hello.
19: Well, you're right.
0: Well, it's good to talk to you. It's Ed Septic here, the plumber. Don't give a flush. And, man, I pulled everything out of septic tanks.
18: Really?
0: Squirrels, chipmunks, sewer mice, a.k.a. crammers. I've never pulled a horse out, though. One time I did have to pull a jackass out.
18: Oh, yeah? Ooh.
0: Yeah, Stevie. He was a bit of a drunk. Good employee, but a bit of a drunk. Yeah, I found him up to his elbows in excrement. Yeah, I'm like, you're supposed to clean it out, not swim in it, Stevie. Oh, man, we got Valentine's Day this Friday. You guys excited?
18: Ooh. Yeah.
0: Oh, man, I've never been happier. My old lady left me for my brother. It'll save me $49.99. I'll tell you, every once in a while, they'll still accidentally butt-dial me while they're making sweet, sweet love. Oh, I can't hardly stand to listen to it. I can only make it a few minutes before I hang up on them. Now, I know some of you couples want to spice it up in the bedroom for Valentine's Day, but you can't afford new lingerie. Remember, fellas, all her panties are edible if you want them to be. But you really got to want it. Oh, oops, I forgot. I got a 10:30 down at the Smith House. Herb's clogged it up again real good this time.
18: Oh, boy.
0: I better run. These septic tanks ain't going to suck themselves.
18: Thank you, Ed Septic.
19: I need to hire him. I have a septic tank for the first time ever.
18: Oh, my. Owner.
19: Yeah, never had one before.
18: Oh.
19: How many times do you have to get that sucked out?
10: Eight times a day.
19: Really?
18: It depends.
10: That's just good management.
18: Definitely once.
11: You'll know.
18: Once in the morning.
19: Oh, you'll know?
18: Yeah.
20: How big are your poops?
10: Stand by for Tom's grinder sermon in three.
18: Oh, that's a different thing.
19: That's a different thing. For the sewage I have a grinder right now. Yeah.
18: Yeah, you don't want to have if you live in a place where there's a heavy snow, you don't want to have a grinder explode
19: on
18: a nice gentleman with a thick European accent.
19: Oh, Jesus, did that happen?
18: No, not that button.
19: Oh.
18: That's a long story. God, that was the funniest thing I've ever seen in person.
10: You are not going to be stopped.
18: Covered in fecal material.
19: Awful.
18: True story.
19: Well, we have that story here.
18: Okay.
19: Management at a Stellantis engine plant in Indiana. Trying to figure out who has been smearing feces in the facility's bathrooms.
20: Come on with this.
19: According to a letter from management at the Kokomo plant, the mess includes wiping feces on bathroom walls, disability handlebars, door latches and sinks, and leaving piles of poop on the floor.
18: Sick.
19: Stellantis said it's investigating the matter, adding that if needed, alternate methods may be used to help pinpoint the culprit. Employees with any information about the serial bathroom vandal are being urged to report it anonymously through a designated email.
18: This is in Kokomo.
19: Yeah.
18: Beach Boys will be writing a song about this.
20: Boy. One thing is checking for everybody's nails.
19: Oh.
20: You know, we think it might be you, O'Hanrahan. Watch that.
14: That's a lot of work.
20: You've either been spinning pots or...
18: Is it just someone saving it up and bringing it in their lunchbox?
19: I don't know, but this is so disgusting. We can't linger. A Bryan Adams concert in Australia was canceled due to a large fatberg blockage that was affecting the area's sewers.
10: Oh, I thought Bryan Adams. I thought it was ticket sales.
20: No. Yeah, I'd rather go into a poop graffitied bathroom.
10: I'd rather listen to the fatberg do something.
19: What's wrong with the summer of 69?
20: It's a
18: flawed song.
19: No, why?
18: He was 9 in 69.
19: Oh, shush.
20: It is lies.
19: The BBC reports...
20: Lies! Nothing but lies!
19: Mr. Adams was scheduled to perform at the RAC Arena in Perth
20: over the weekend. Oh, God.
19: I love Bryan Adams. However, the city's water corporation said a main blocked by fat grease and rags or sewers backing up in the venue's toilets.
10: It's that dumb Robin Hood song.
14: That's what I was going to say.
10: That killed Bryan Adams.
19: Yeah,
10: no,
19: that song
10: thank you.
19: Do.
10: Oh, no, thanks.
19: Song. That's a good song.
20: Gotta run to you.
14: Run
20: to you's no good.
19: Officials
20: no,
19: added. No.
18: So wait a minute, you're missing the point of the point. This isn't really about Bryan Adams or Ryan Adams.
19: No, it's about a fatberg causing several wastewater overflows, causing the venue not to be able to use their toilets, causing them to cancel.
14: Poop.
18: No, but these fatbergs are interesting because it's a combination of all kinds of stuff in the sewage system.
19: Right.
18: But I think what you should do is, when I first heard about the Fatberg, I said it sounds like Batman's accountant. You know, something, Fatberg. Or maybe the Penguin. But I think they should spell it with a PH.
20: You know, make it hip and cool?
18: Yeah, like he's the accountant for some rapper. Fatberg. a rapper from the 90s, admittedly.
10: Oh, here we go.
18: It's a nice tune.
14: Yeah.
10: You know how I feel that song's gonna start?
20: Generic and pedestrian is what this is. I think this is the one with Tina Turner.
18: It's a great song.
14: It's a great song.
20: I feel nothing when I hear it.
10: Here's a song.
0: Oh, it's Skinner!
20: Oh!
10: Okay, that's worn out. Oh. All right, okay.
19: We've got the Rock and Roll 2025 All Induction nominees announced. Speaking of PH, Phish is a first-time nominee for this year's Rock and Roll Hall of Fame.
20: Not one radio hit.
19: You're correct, but...
18: Well,
10: I'd like to see them try and keep them out.
19: Yeah. The White Stripes, Soundgarden, Outkast, another first-time nominee.
10: Is Jack in something else other than the White Stripes? Is this
20: the Rock on Tours? Oh, I'm sorry.
10: No, Hall of Fame. I don't know. Yeah.
19: Oasis, Cyndi Lauper, Joy Division, New Order. Oh, I like them. Billy Idol, first-time nominee. Joe Cocker, another first-time nominee.
18: Joe Cocker is not in the Rock and Roll Hall of Fame.
20: Oh, that he needs to be in now.
19: Yeah. Right? Chubby Checker, first-time nominee.
18: What?
19: Yep. Black Crowes, Bad Company, both first-time nominees. Mariah Carey and
10: Chubby Checker should be
19: a first-time nominee. I'm not familiar with this particular artist.
18: Chubby Checker,
10: he's a marketing creator.
18: Yeah, but isn't he one of the only? Didn't one of his songs reach number one twice, like a couple years apart?
10: The Twist and Let's Twist Again, or something.
20: Who's the other?
19: Mana?
20: Never heard of this. She has that song, From Heaven.
10: I think what you've got.
18: Oh, yeah, Mana from Heaven, of course.
10: You've got the menu for the luncheon, I think, is what you're doing there.
11: Something happened when the copy.
19: Anyway, those are your Rock and Roll Hall of Fame inductees, or nominees, rather, and they will be handed out in April, I believe.
14: Do you not get in your first nomination?
18: Many have.
14: Okay.
19: Late April is when we'll find out who actually gets in. Ceremony set for this fall in Los Angeles. So there you go.
20: Oh, Mania is some sort of a foreign whatever.
18: Oh, then it's a sure thing. If it's someone we've never heard of.
20: Latin rock superstars.
18: Oh, yeah, there you go.
20: Are one of the best-selling recording and touring acts in Latin music history. You have no business being in our Rock and Roll Hall of Fame.
10: All right. Not my president.
19: You know, I almost left that out because I had a feeling this is where it would go.
20: I'm sure they came in illegally.
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22: ABC News, I'm Brian Clark. President Trump ringing the opening bells of the NASDAQ and the New York Stock Exchange from the Oval Office this morning. Why?
23: This is about the Trump accounts, which are absolutely incredible for children. Children can, at the age of 18 and after, become very wealthy people.
22: The so-called Trump accounts are new tax-advantaged investment accounts available for children. Tonight, the president will jet off to Turkey for meetings with NATO leaders. The war in Ukraine expected to be another key topic. Overnight, Russia hit Ukraine with new attacks that killed at least 19 people. Wildfires continue to burn in the western U.S. Three firefighters killed in Colorado remembered at a service.
1: The work demands long days, heavy burdens, and quiet acts of bravery. We will remember them. We will honor their legacy, and we will carry their light forward.
22: The Forest Service, Sarah Fisher. I'm Brian Clark, ABC News.
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30: 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And to go.

0: Is My Name. How you doing? How about that? Skinner there. Also, Dire Straits in that set. Back with Mott the Hoople, Motley Crue. So many great songs. We got.
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3: Mostly sunny skies across the Northwoods today with a high around 82, cooling off to about 58 degrees tonight with mainly clear to partly cloudy skies overnight. Isolated shower cannot be ruled out. 84 for the high on Tuesday with partly cloudy skies. Isolated storms possible later in the day. From the WSAW News Channel 7 studio, I'm First Alert meteorologist Spence Furman.
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0: Electric Light Orchestra right there, Aunt Kara. 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
2: Mostly sunny skies across the Northwoods today with a high around 82, cooling off to about 58 degrees tonight with mainly clear to partly cloudy skies overnight. Isolated shower cannot be ruled out. 84 for the high on Tuesday with partly cloudy skies. Isolated storms possible later in the day. From the WSAW News Channel 7 studio, I'm First Alert meteorologist Spence Furman.
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0: 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Rooster and Mother. Alice in Chains and Pink Floyd. Next up, a big set. George Thorogood.
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0: 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Oh, those were the days. Kansas.
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2: Mostly sunny skies across the Northwoods today with a high around 82, cooling off to about 58 degrees tonight with mainly clear to partly cloudy skies overnight. Isolated shower cannot be ruled out. 84 for the high on Tuesday with partly cloudy skies. Isolated storms possible later in the day. From the WSAW News Channel 7 studio, I'm First Alert meteorologist Spence Furman.
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3: Mostly sunny skies across the Northwoods today with a high around 82, cooling off to about 58 degrees tonight with mainly clear to partly cloudy skies overnight. Isolated shower cannot be ruled out. 84 for the high on Tuesday with partly cloudy skies. Isolated storms possible later in the day. From the WSAW News Channel 7 studio, First Alert meteorologist Spence Furman.
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0: 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I thought that was what it was called. I used to DJ at the bars around Central Michigan when I was going to college there. And that was the song, everybody get on the floor. You'd wake up the next day with carpet burn. And it wasn't from being dirty. It was from dancing to that.
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We are Rock 105.3 WRLO. And to go.

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0: haven't seen Vision Quest in so long. That song is on the soundtrack. I need to show it. Maybe my son would like it. He's 21. I'm pretty sure he hasn't seen it. It's when you go back and watch those movies from the 80s, you realize how awful the editing and acting is. Like, I actually thought Porky's was a good movie back in the day. Yeah, try watching it now. I can't get through.
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7: Mostly sunny skies across the Northwoods today with a high around 82, cooling off to about 58 degrees tonight with mainly clear to partly cloudy skies overnight. Isolated shower cannot be ruled out. 84 for the high on Tuesday with partly cloudy skies. Isolated storms possible later in the day. From the WSAW News Channel 7 studio, I'm First Alert meteorologist Spence Furman.
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1: 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I'm Kara. Did you see that England's soccer team had to deny taking Viagra when they were facing Mexico yesterday? I don't know. 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
8: Mostly sunny skies across the Northwoods today with a high around 82, cooling off to about 58 degrees tonight with mainly clear to partly cloudy skies overnight. Isolated shower cannot be ruled out. 84 for the high on Tuesday with partly cloudy skies. Isolated storms possible later in the day. From the WSAW News Channel 7 studio, I'm First Alert meteorologist Spence Furman.
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Antigo.

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0: Hope you had a good weekend. Weekend? Tush? Weekend? Okay. If you have to explain a joke, it's not a joke. Eddie Money coming.
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2: Mostly sunny skies this afternoon with a high of 84, cooling off to about 58 degrees tonight with mainly clear to partly cloudy skies, and then partly cloudy most of Tuesday with a high of 84, a couple isolated thunderstorms possible later in the day, strong to severe storms likely to stay further west. From the WCW News Channel 7 studio, I'm First Alert Meteorologist Smith Furman.
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0: Keith has said that that song, Keith Richards from the Stones, that he, when he returned to the fold after closing down the laboratory, which is how he says he kicked drugs, he came back into the studio with Mick, and he's like, thanks, man, for shouldering the burden while I was away. So there's the story of Beast of Burden, huh? Billy Squire, Judas Priest, and more coming.
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4: Mostly sunny skies this afternoon with a high of 84, cooling off to about 58 degrees tonight with mainly clear to partly cloudy skies, and then partly cloudy most of Tuesday with a high of 84, a couple isolated thunderstorms possible later in the day, strong to severe storms likely to stay further west. From the WCW News Show 7 studio, I'm First Alert meteorologist Beth Furman.
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4: Mostly sunny skies this afternoon with a high of 84, cooling off to about 58 degrees tonight with mainly clear to partly cloudy skies, and then partly cloudy most of Tuesday with a high of 84, a couple isolated thunderstorms possible later in the day, strong to severe storms likely to stay further west. From the WCW News Channel 7 studio, I'm First Alert meteorologist Smith Furman.
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2: Mostly sunny skies this afternoon with a high of 84, cooling off to about 58 degrees tonight with mainly clear to partly cloudy skies, and then partly cloudy most of Tuesday with a high of 84, a couple isolated thunderstorms possible later in the day, strong to severe storms likely to stay further west. From the WCW News Channel 7 studio, I'm First Alert meteorologist Spence Furman.
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0: 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Happy Monday. How was your weekend, your 4th of July? 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

0: 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The Brewers ending out their weekend series with the Diamondbacks and are right back at it tonight at 6:45. They take on the Cardinals.
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0: 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The bugs are out. 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Why am I happy again?
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0: Rock 105.3 WRLO. So far, so good. Big success this season for our Hodag Park concert series. Flying Blind was last week. They are incredible, too. I think I mentioned that. Such nice people and great musicians. You ever get a chance to see them or book them, do so. You will not be sorry. We move on to next Tuesday, a week from tomorrow. The People's Choice take the stage at 6:30 for another Hodag Park concert series.
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2: Mostly sunny skies this afternoon with a high of 84, cooling off to about 58 degrees tonight with mainly clear to partly cloudy skies, and then partly cloudy most of Tuesday with a high of 84, a couple isolated thunderstorms possible later in the day, strong to severe storms likely to stay further west. 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

0: 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Many of you have the long, long weekend and still have today off if you're lucky enough. Good for you. Hope you had a safe and happy 4th. We've got one down, and then 3 more hours I can head on home. But meantime, we'll kick off a big long set next.
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0: 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Hello there. It is July the 6th today. George W. Bush, 43rd U.S. president, celebrates his 80th birthday today. Kevin Hart is 47. Burt Ward, remember that name? He was Robin on the Batman series years ago. He's 81 years old today. And Sylvester Stallone celebrates number 80. Today is International Kissing Day, National Fried Chicken Day, and today is Take Your Webmaster to Lunch Day. Did you?
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2: Mainly sunny skies continue for the afternoon. Temperatures today in the lower 80s. Tonight, mostly clear. Maybe some patchy fog. Overnight lows near 60. Partly sunny Tuesday. A chance for late day storm. Highs in the middle 80s. From the WSAW News Channel 7 studio, I'm First Alert meteorologist Chad Franzen.
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0: 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It's the Saluting Heroes Balloon Rally once again happening July 31st and August 1st at the Hodag Country Festival Grounds in Rhinelander. What a great time everybody had last year. Bigger and better never this year, they say. Balloons, camping. Not just balloons you hold with your hand. We're talking them great big five-story high balloons. This is so cool. Vendors, live music, so much more. 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
2: Mainly sunny skies continue for the afternoon. Temperatures today in the lower 80s. Tonight, mostly clear. Maybe some patchy fog. Overnight lows near 60. Partly sunny. Tuesday, a chance for late day storm. Highs in the middle 80s. From the WSAW News Channel 7 studio, I'm First Alert meteorologist Chad Franzen.
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0: 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Hang in there. Pink Floyd kicks off a nice long set next.
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3: It's a whole new week here in the attic. 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And on Movie Music Madness, it's a skating film. Then I've got two attic classics. 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
1: Which I was kind of surprised at, but not totally surprised, because it is about American bands. Number one, the Beach Boys' Pet Sounds. All right. Number two was Bob Dylan, Blonde on Blonde. Number three was Prince and the Revolution's Purple Rain from 1984. Stevie Wonder came in at number four with Songs in the Key of Life. I love that album. It's a double album. Born to Run from Bruce was number five. Number six, The Hendrix Experience, Are You Experienced? Marvin Gaye's What's Going On album, number seven. Guns N' Roses' Appetite for Destruction was number eight. Number nine, Paul Simon's Graceland. And number 10, Bob Dylan, Highway 61 Revisited. There you go. Google it. You'll find the list.
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2: Mainly sunny skies continue for the afternoon. Temperatures today in the lower 80s. Tonight, mostly clear. Maybe some patchy fog. Overnight lows near 60. Partly sunny Tuesday. A chance for late day storm. Highs in the middle 80s. From the WSAW News Channel 7 studio, I'm First Alert meteorologist Chad Franzen.
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0: Rock 105.3 WRLO. Let me get my apron on here. All right. Get my apron on as we head into Duffer's Southern Fried Kitchen for another tasty cut of Southern Rock. This time, you'll know the song. It was a big hit for him, too, as well as played all over album rock and everything else. Wet Willie is on today's Kitchen.
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0: Rock 105.3 WRLO with Duffer. Who'd have thought it that John Cena had hair transplants? Why? Just go bald. Be proud of it. Anyway, he has shared in People Magazine and other venues and on social media, he has cut his hair off completely, getting ready for yet his second hair transplant procedure. Good luck.
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8: Mainly sunny skies continue for the afternoon. Temperatures today in the lower 80s. Tonight, mostly clear. Maybe some patchy fog. Overnight lows near 60. Partly sunny. Tuesday, a chance for late day storm. Highs in the middle 80s. From the WSAW News Channel 7 studio, I'm First Alert meteorologist Chad Franzen.
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0: Rock 105.3 WRLO on this, the first Monday in July. Hard to believe we're done with the July 4th holiday, which is always the halfway point of summer already. I'm getting scared where the time goes. I don't get it.
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6: ABC News. I'm Chuck Sievertson. Another allegation against the Maine Democratic Senate candidate. ABC News has not independently verified the claim, which has been published online. Former girlfriend tells Politico in late 2021, Graham Plattner entered her home while drunk and forced himself on her. In a video message, Plattner calls the allegation false and adds,
7: regardless of the inaccuracy of the reporting, but mindful of the political reality it will inflict, we are taking the time to reflect on the best path forward.
6: President Trump heads to a NATO summit in Turkey later today, where Ukraine President Zelensky is expected to ask alliance members for more interceptor missiles. Saying FIFA's judicial bodies are independent and autonomous, the head of soccer's governing body essentially denying he had any influence over the decision to reverse a red card suspension so that the top U.S. scorer can play in tonight's game against Belgium. Heat continues in the Southeast. This is ABC News.
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Live from the A-Right Construction and Roofing Studios. Need a roof? 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We are Rock 105.3 WRLO. And to go.

0: 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Hi, kids. It's Duff. It is another happy hour and Monday happy hour. That means we got Monday behind us.
1: 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What kind of funny farm are you running here?
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12: Mainly sunny skies continue for the afternoon. Temperatures today in the lower 80s. Tonight, mostly clear. Maybe some patchy fog. Overnight lows near 60. Partly sunny. Tuesday, a chance for late day storm. Highs in the middle 80s. From the WSAW News Channel 7 studio, I'm First Alert meteorologist Chad Franzen.
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0: 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All right, a bunch of you may be depressed, a little down in the dumps, because you're listening as you're heading home from the Northwoods for the nice long July 4th weekend. Either way, if you are doing such, please drive safe on the way home, and we'll see you next time.
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2: 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Any way you want it.
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9: Mainly sunny skies continue for the afternoon. Temperatures today in the lower 80s. Tonight, mostly clear. Maybe some patchy fog. Overnight lows near 60. Partly sunny. Tuesday, a chance for late day storm. Highs in the middle 80s. 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
8: 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So, let's rock out. 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

0: Rock 105.3 WRLO. Duff, seeing as how I had to work all weekend, I'm heading home, and I'm going to cook out tonight. There. Take that. Have a great, safe, wonderful Monday evening. We'll talk again tomorrow at 2. See you then.
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2: I know that hiring can be challenging. You sort through tons of resumes and you get too many so-so applicants. You're just waiting for someone to match your role perfectly. Well, now, there's a place where you can meet them